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1: The Weather Channel forecast for the Midlands. Cooler air in for Thursday. Mostly cloudy skies for us here tonight. Chance of showers. Temperatures drop down into low part of the 60s. Cloudy, breezy, and cooler Thursday with scattered showers. Even a rumble of thunder. Highs in the upper part of the 60s. Sunny and milder on Friday. Mid-upper 70s. I'm meteorologist Ken Boone at the Weather Channel.
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1: Four haunts, one terrifying town, Terror Falls Haunted Farm. Santa's lost his mind and the elves have taken over Frostbite Manor. On the Terror Trail, the fog is thick and the dead are restless and there's nowhere to hide. At Terror Falls Penitentiary, the outbreak is spreading. 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
5: The Weather Channel forecast for the Midlands. Cooler air in for Thursday. Mostly cloudy skies for us here tonight. Chance of showers. Temperatures drop down into low part of the 60s. Cloudy, breezy, and cooler Thursday with scattered showers. Even a rumble of thunder. Highs in the upper part of the 60s. Sunny and milder on Friday. Mid-upper 70s. I'm meteorologist Ken Boone at the Weather Channel.
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1: The Weather Channel forecast for the Midlands. Cooler air in for Thursday. Mostly cloudy skies for us here tonight. Chance of showers. Temperatures drop down into low part of the 60s. Cloudy, breezy, and cooler Thursday with scattered showers. Even a rumble of thunder. Highs in the upper part of the 60s. Sunny and milder on Friday, mid-upper 70s. I'm meteorologist Ken Boone at the Weather Channel.
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1: The Weather Channel forecast for the Midlands. Cooler air in for Thursday. Mostly cloudy skies for us here tonight. Chance of showers. Temperatures drop down into low part of the 60s. Cloudy, breezy, and cooler Thursday with scattered showers. Even a rumble of thunder. Highs in the upper part of the 60s. Sunny and milder on Friday. Mid-upper 70s. I'm meteorologist Ken Boone at the Weather Channel.
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2: The Weather Channel forecast for the Midlands, cooler air in for Thursday. Mostly cloudy skies for us here tonight. Chance of showers. Temperatures drop down into low part of the 60s. Cloudy, breezy, and cooler Thursday with scattered showers. Even a rumble of thunder. Highs in the upper part of the 60s. Sunny and milder on Friday, mid-upper 70s. I'm meteorologist Ken Boone at the Weather Channel.
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1: The Weather Channel forecast for the Midlands. Cooler air in for Thursday. Mostly cloudy skies for us here tonight. Chance of showers. Temperatures drop down into low part of the 60s. Cloudy, breezy, and cooler Thursday with scattered showers. Even a rumble of thunder. Highs in the upper part of the 60s. Sunny and milder on Friday, mid-upper 70s. I'm meteorologist Ken Boone at the Weather Channel.
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3: The Weather Channel forecast for the Midlands. Cooler air in for Thursday. Mostly cloudy skies for us here tonight. Chance of showers. Temperatures drop down into low part of the 60s. Cloudy, breezy, and cooler Thursday with scattered showers. Even a rumble of thunder. Highs in the upper part of the 60s. Sunny and milder on Friday. Mid-upper 70s. I'm meteorologist Ken Boone at the Weather Channel.
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2: The Weather Channel forecast for the Midlands. Cooler air in for Thursday. Mostly cloudy skies for us here tonight. Chance of showers. Temperatures drop down into low part of the 60s. Cloudy, breezy, and cooler Thursday with scattered showers. Even a rumble of thunder. Highs in the upper part of the 60s. Sunny and milder on Friday, mid-upper 70s. I'm meteorologist Ken Boone at the Weather Channel.
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rise in your left ear, competing with set it off in the right, but it all blends perfectly, let the liquor tell it. 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

But the United Parcel Service and the people at the post office didn't call you back because you had cloudy people. 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
1: The Weather Channel forecast for the Midlands. Cooler air in for Thursday. Mostly cloudy skies for us here tonight. Chance of showers. Temperatures drop down into low part of the 60s. Cloudy, breezy, and cooler Thursday with scattered showers. Even a rumble of thunder. Highs in the upper part of the 60s. Sunny and milder on Friday, mid-upper 70s. I'm meteorologist Ken Boone at the Weather Channel.
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Eminem and Dead Wrong inside your morning hip-hop hustle here on your Thursday with your Mac Man. Got some Tone Loc on the way for you. Here's Ashanti and Ja Rule, Happy. It's your morning hip-hop hustle on your Jams Radio Network.

0: Welcome to it here on your Thursday. That's right. It's your Thursday. Lots going on, as always, inside the hustle. Close to the weekend. But lots of things going on this weekend. Things going on today as well. We're going to tell you about some events going on in the community. We'd like to keep you up to date here inside the Morning Hip-Hop Hustle and here in our Jams Radio Network. Lots of things going on. People always say there's nothing going on in the communities. There's plenty going on. So much that we have trouble getting it all out to you. We're only giving you like a fraction of what's happening. But we're going to give you some of the good stuff coming up here inside the hustle today. Also, what's a dead giveaway that someone's smarter than they let on? We're going to tell you some signs how you can figure out that somebody's actually smarter than they're pretending to be. And speaking of being smart or not being smart, I'm going to tell you what young adults don't know about their own bank accounts. Yeah, this one's pretty interesting right here. Maybe some older adults may not know this as well. Or maybe they found out the hard way. We're going to tell you, give me those details right there. Also coming up, we got our back in the day coming up for September 24th. This month is almost over, by the way. Also, we got your entertainment buzz coming up for today. We got your MacMan's Random Facts. And, of course, as always, here inside the hustle, kicking off your 7 o'clock hour is DJ K-Mac and your morning drive mix. And we're going to get into our question of the day as well. This is your morning hip-hop hustle on Jams 92.3, 93.3 in Sumter, Jams 95.7 in Orangeburg, and Jams 107.5 in Florence, your Jams Radio Network.
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0: 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Our Jams question of the day. What's something you said you never do, but now you do it all the time? Like go to bed early, coupon shop, complain about bills. Yeah, you know what I'm talking about. Sounding like your parents, right? 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Our questions posted and pinned to the top of our social media pages. 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Lines open, 250-5933. That's our question of the day for Thursday. What's something you said you never do, but now you do it all the time? Sounding like your old uncle or your old auntie, right? More coming up for you inside your morning. Hip Hop Hustle, Tupac on the way. Young Jeezy, LL Cool J. And we're going to tell you about the Maysville Farmers Market. That's coming up today as well. 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

0: 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A Jams Radio question of the day for Thursday. 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And right now, the lines are open. 803-250-5933. 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Our question of the day for Thursday. What's something you said you never do, but now you do it all the time? Is that a sign of getting older? Does that means you cross some milestone when you get like that? More coming up for you inside your morning Hip Hop Hustle. The Big Timers got some city high for you. And coming up, my big bro, DJ K-Mac, and your morning drive mix kicking off your 7 o'clock hour. 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
2: The Weather Channel forecast for the Midlands. Windy on this Thursday. We'll start off with some scattered showers, then rain should taper off into the afternoon with a cloudy sky and a high temperature today only around 67 as those winds gust in from the northeast. Partly cloudy tonight with a low cooling to the mid-50s. Tomorrow, beautiful weather with a sunny sky and a high hitting 76. Today, dry and warmer weekend. We'll see sun on Saturday as the high eventually hits the low 80s. I'm Jeff Marr from the Weather Channel.
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1: 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It's DJ K-Mac. He's on it once again. Let's go.
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3: 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It's Uncle Buddha Rap. 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

0: And that's your morning drive mix with DJ K-Mac. Of course, every weekday morning, catch him here inside the Morning Hip Hop Hustle, kicking off his 7 o'clock hour with the morning drive mix. If you want DJ K-Mac for your event, give him a call or give him a text at 803-468-0299. That's 803-468-0299. And I'm not just vouching for him because he's my brother. Y'all hear him every weekday. Inside the Hustle. You know he's good. You know he can do the thing. And he'll hook you up. He'll get your party going just right. Get your event set up just right. So check out DJ K-Mac. 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Of course, other Jams Network DJs. You can catch DJ Ski every weekday with Uncle Buddha in the house party from 5 until 6 with the happy hour. 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More coming up for you inside your morning hip hop hustle. Got some Sean Paul for you. Big Pun, Houdini on the way for you. And we're going to tell you about the making strides of Orangeburg County in their big walk coming up this weekend, along with the brunch with Breasties. All that going on for you in Orangeburg this weekend. Got those details for you here inside your morning hip hop hustle on Jams 92.3, 93.3 in Sumter, Jams 95.7 in Orangeburg, and Jams 107.5 in Florence, your Jams Radio Network.
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0: Hip Hop Hustle with your Mac Man, Eric Mac. 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The walk begins again at 10 a.m. And then at 11 a.m., you can have brunch with breasties. Of course, this is honoring, remembering, and supporting breast cancer patients. And then this will take place at 649 Riverside Drive in Orangeburg. A panel discussion over brunch, inspiring stories and conversation, live entertainment. The keynote speaker is Sarah Priester. Donation is $25 for the brunch. This includes the brunch program and support for breast cancer awareness initiatives. And again, the walk begins at the gazebo, Edelstone Memorial Gardens, 200 Riverside Drive in Orangeburg. Big weekend for breast cancer awareness. Of course, this is on the cusp of Breast Cancer Awareness Month. For the month of October, more breast cancer awareness events will take place in Orangeburg. And we'll get you up to date on those a little bit later on down the road here. Inside the Hustle and on your Jams Radio Network. More coming up for you inside your morning Hip Hop Hustle. We got some Busta Rhymes, Cisco, CeCe Peniston coming up. And what's a dead giveaway that somebody's smarter than they let on? I'm going to give you some hints how you can figure that out. 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

0: Next, then on the way, here's Cisco the Thong Song. 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
1: This thing right here is letting all the ladies know

0: Now, everyone knows someone who likes to boast about how much they know, which is usually not an indication of actual brain power. Now, some people online are listing dead giveaways that someone is smarter than they let on. And here are some of the highlights. When a person gathers information before making a judgment, now I want you to brace yourself. Many of these are not going to be earth-shattering, but unfortunately, they are not common in today's day and age. The person is comfortable, and confident enough to admit when they don't know something but will look it up. Now, similarly, they can also admit a mistake. When they're very good at problem solving, they always approach the problem from the right angle, even if it's something they have no experience with. When being taught to do something new, they care just as much about why it should be done a certain way as they do about what needs to be done. Sarcasm. Manipulating information on the fly is surprisingly difficult. Similarly, humor. Fast thinkers come up with great jokes on the spot. The person asks substantial questions because they're actually listening to you instead of just waiting for their turn to speak. They remember small details about people and things and are able to use that information in a productive way. Now, good memory is nice, but knowing how and when to use facts that people share with you shows adaptive intelligence. They pick up on things and are observant of their surroundings. When they can understand someone else's opposing view without having to agree with it or get angry over it, or when they can hold two opposing ideas in their head at the same time. And there's a test to prove that. They understand the nuances of something enough to be able to debate either side of it. And when they're able to explain something in a complicated, something that's complicated in a simpler and more readily understood term or terms. Some people say that's dumbing it down, but that's actually breaking it down. You got to reorganize things. Make it simple and applicable, but not difficult. Some people want to hear difficult explanation all the time. No, I'm going to take that difficult thing, and I'm going to turn it into something that you and I and everybody else can make use of. I'm going to break it to its simplest terms. But it's like taking a fraction and reducing it to its common denominators. That's what you got to do. Reduce that fraction. That's what you do with problems. Reduce the fraction. Get to the good stuff. Yeah. When like 20 over 25 and you turn it into four-fifths. How about that? See what I just did there? Our Jams question of the day. What's something you said you never do, but now you do it all the time? Like go to bed early, coupon shop, complaining about bills. Maybe you're sounding like your parents. Let us know your answer. Our questions posted and pinned to the top of our social media pages. You can also let us know on the Jams Radio Hotline at 24/7. 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What's something you said you never do, but now you do it all the time? More coming up for you inside your morning hip-hop hustle. Got a dream coming up. 50 Cent, Lil Wayne on the way. And we're going to tell you about the upcoming PD Plant Flower and Food Festival. 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
1: 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Even though the office is closed in Santee now, he still proudly represents hundreds of people in Orangeburg, St. George, and Ellery and surrounding areas. You want the most for your claim? Call 843-905-3511 today. John Price says it best when he says... Good.

0: 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And that is pretty magical, too.
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4: The Weather Channel forecast for the Midlands. Windy on this Thursday. We'll start off with some scattered showers, then rain should taper off into the afternoon with a cloudy sky and a high temperature today only around 67 as those winds gust in from the northeast. Partly cloudy tonight with a low cooling to the mid-50s. Tomorrow, beautiful weather with a sunny sky and a high hitting 76. Today, dry and warmer weekend. We'll see sun on Saturday as the high eventually hits the low 80s. I'm Jeff Marr from the Weather Channel.
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0: Hip Hop Hustle with your Mac man, Eric Mack. 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That's October 2nd through the 4th. 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Our question of the day for Thursday: what's something you said you never do, but now you do it all the time? 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

Also with your Mac man, Eric Mac. Now, people talk about how teenagers are being unleashed in adulthood without the financial literacy they need to make it. Now, some blame schools, but let's be honest. The fault lies with Gen X and millennial parents. Let's be honest. It's on us. And this is one of the craziest examples of financial ignorance in a while. Now, a young woman went on TikTok to complain that she just found out that she's being scammed because when she asked for cash back from a clerk at a grocery store, they took it out of her own bank account. Yes. And it wasn't even a one-time thing where she noticed that it was happening and had an aha moment. She said she just found out that a grocery store had been stealing money from her for the past year and a half. So where did she think the money was coming from? She says she gets coupons from the cashier and it looks like the amount she saved on the screen. She said it's usually around $50. So when she asked if she wants cash back, she says yes, $50. She claims she had no idea they were stealing that money from her account.

replied. I guess, who knows? In any event, she went viral with lots of commenters replying about how stupid this is. She thinks they're stealing her money when she has the cash back. That child parent, her parents, they all need a spanking, y'all. Now, for what it's worth, the woman later claimed she was joking for her own entertainment. And she claims she was just joking. But nah, she's for real. She's for real. And on the flip side of that, I've gone into stores and, like, I pull out a 20, something costs like 20, like 1933. I pull out a 20, and as I'm digging in my pocket to get the 33 cents, they hit the tender button. And they start trying to give me the 67 cents back. But then I pull out the 33 cents so I can get a dollar bill. And the cashier cannot figure out that 33 and 67 is a dollar. I gave the girl the change. She took and put the 67 cents in the 33 cents and handed it all back to me. I'm like, no, baby, I want the dollar bill. Add all that up. Count all that. That's a dollar. I want a dollar bill. I was giving it to you to get a dollar back. She said, no, that's going to mess my till up. I'm looking at her with that blank stare. Then she goes get her manager, and the manager said the same thing. I'm like, okay, she's going to get her manager.

0: I can see somebody. I can see this being real. I'm just saying. Make sure you have the change out of your pocket first before you pull the bill out if you're using cash. I'm just saying. And that is your money you're getting back on the cash back. Our jam's question of the day for Thursday. What's something you said you never do, but now you do all the time, like go to bed early, coupon shop, maybe complain about bills? It's sounding like your parents. In an insurance commercial, they're teaching you not to be like your parents, right? You're one of those people. Let us know on social media your questions. Post them pinned to the top of our page. You can comment there. 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Lines are open right now. More coming up for you inside your morning. Hip-hop hustle. Jermaine Dupri on the way for you. Got some Rick Ross Groove Theory coming up. And we got you back in the day for September the 24th. This is your morning hip-hop hustle on Jams 92.3, 93.3 and something. 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
5: The Weather Channel forecast for the Midlands. Windy on this Thursday. We'll start off with some scattered showers, then rain should taper off into the afternoon with a cloudy sky and a high temperature today only around 67 as those winds gust in from the northeast. Partly cloudy tonight with a low cooling to the mid-50s. Tomorrow, beautiful weather with a sunny sky and a high hitting 76. Today, dry and warmer weekend. We'll see sun on Saturday as the high eventually hits the low 80s. I'm Jeff Maher from the Weather Channel.
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JD, Jay-Z, money ain't a thing. Our question of the day was something you said you never do, but now you do it all the time. 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

0: Rihanna, Live Your Life inside the Morning Hip Hop Hustle with your Mac Man, Eric Mac. And here's your back in the day for September the 24th. 237 years ago in 1789, the first Supreme Court was established with six justices nominated by George Washington. It wasn't until 1869 that Congress set the number of justices to the nine we still have today. 92 years ago in 1934, Babe Ruth played his last game with the New York Yankees. Boston Red Sox beat Babe and the Yankees 5-0. 58 years ago in 1968, Harry Reasoner and Mike Wallace hosted the debut of 60 Minutes. 49 years ago in 1977, The Love Boat premiered on ABC. 38 years ago in 1988, James Brown led police on a high-speed chase through Georgia and South Carolina while high on PCP. He was arrested and sentenced to 6 years in prison for weapons possession and assaulting his wife. He served 3 years and got out on good behavior. 35 years ago in 1991, Dr. Seuss died of cancer at 87. His real name was Theodore Seuss Geisel. He never had kids of his own. His first book was rejected by over 20 publishers. Also, 35 years ago in 1991, the Red Hot Chili Peppers released their fifth album, Blood Sugar Sex Magic, featuring their smash hits Under the Bridge, Give It Away, and Suck My Kiss. 21 years ago in 2005, Demi Moore and Ashton Kutcher were secretly married. They split up in 2011. Their divorce was finalized 2 years later. 19 years ago in 2007, The Big Bang Theory premiered on CBS and ran for 12 seasons. That's back in the day for September the 24th. Our question of the day for Thursday: what's something you said you never do, but now you do it all the time? Let us know what your answer is. Hit us up on social media. Our question's posted. You can leave a comment there. You can also comment by call or text on the Jams Radio Hotline, 803-250-5933. That's 803-250-5933. Lines are open right now. Leave your comment to our question of the day: what's something you said you never do, but now you do it all the time? More coming up for you. Got some Outkast on the way. DJ Cool, Fat Joe coming up. And we got your entertainment buzz for today. This is your Morning Hip Hop Hustle on your Jam Radio Network.
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1: 1, 2, 3, come on. We got DJ Kool and Duck Get come Fresh. On. Rock it to the beat, cause we are the best. We got Dusty Fresh and Biz Markie. Hey. Rock it to the beat.

Hello, Joe, here inside your morning hip hop hustle with your Mac Man. Man, I was rocking that song right there back in the day. Throwbacks, man. That's what this station's all about right here. Like, taking you back and getting you in that groove. And it's time for Entertainment Buzz for today. Now, it turns out AI actors aren't so perfect after all. The AI actress Tilly Norwood glitched doing an on-air interview with Piers Morgan Uncensored with guest Tom Condi. Now, she was promoting her new...

0: It seems I had a little hiccup there. I certainly didn't mean to start speaking Chinese or impersonate peers there. Sometimes my wires get a bit crossed. There was a bit of a curveball even for me. It's usually a pretty smooth ride, but sometimes these things happen. It happens when you're made of math and British wit, I suppose. Unquote. Oh, you gotta give it to her. She handled it like a pro, though. But AI actors and actresses, you never know when computers are going to go off the rails, which is why AI can be problematic, especially when we come to depend on it more and more. We start leaning on it too much. We start letting it do all the work for us. We're going to be at the perils of their any type of malfunction or mishaps with AI. They're computers. They're machine. They're man-made. They will have problems. And it requires a whole lot of power. Y'all have no idea how much electricity bill is going to go up the more of these senators do. And that's our entertainment buzz for today, and a bit of my soapbox as well. A Thursday question of the day was something you said you never do, but now you do it all the time. Let us know on social media. Our questions posted and pinned to the top of our pages. Comment there. You can also comment right now by call or text on the Jams Radio Hotline, 803-250-5933. The hotline's open, 803-250-5933. Let us know your answer to our question of the day. What's something you said you never do, but now you do it all the time? And I'm going to give some of those answers coming up later on Inside the Hustle. Plus, coming up, got some Ja Rule for you. Taste X-Clan on the way, and we got your Mac Man's Random Facts for Thursday. 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

Ja Rule, Ashanti, Always On Time. X-Clan coming up. It's Case, Foxy Brown, Touch Me, Tease Me. 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

0: Clan. Heed the word of the brother. Here inside your morning hip-hop hustle with your Mac man, Eric Mac. And here are some your Mac man's random facts for Thursday. Tom and Jerry were originally named Jasper and Jinx. Then there was a contest to name them. Animator John Carr won $50, which is around $1,000 in today's money. But coming up with the names Tom and Jerry, they were named after a cocktail, which has a holiday eggnog vibe. The first meal eaten on the moon was bacon bits, peaches, sugar cookie cubes, a pineapple and grapefruit drink, and coffee. Yeah. The Netherlands give Canada 20,000 tulips every year as a thank you for protecting the Dutch royal family in World War II. If you play dead, in order to kill a captured enemy in a war scenario, you're committing a war crime, according to the Geneva Convention. And the 2012 movie Kon-Tiki was filmed simultaneously in Norwegian and English, with each scene being shot twice, first in Norwegian and then in English. That's painstaking. What happened to the overdub there? And those are your Mac Man's random facts for Thursday. A Jams question of the day. What's something you said you never do, but now you do it all the time? Like go to bed early, coupon shop, complain about bills, you know, sounding like your parents. Let us know your answer. You can let us know on social media. Our questions posted and pinned to the top of the page. You can also let us know by call or text right now on the Jams Radio Hotline, 803-250-5933. And some for answers from social media, Delaine said thrift shopping. Everybody's doing that right now, Delaine. That's like survival skills now. Ken says work all the time, and Ken works all the time. I asking him if he's Jamaican. I don't know. He's always working, man. And Queen says go to bed before 10 p.m. Yeah, that's when you get to be a certain age. that's me. I got to go to sleep. I can't stay asleep, though, but I got to go to sleep early. What's your answer? Let us know. Social media and the Jams Video Hotline. Our question of the day was something you said you never do, but now you do all the time. Coming down the backstretch of the hustle. Got some Chris Brown on the way for you. Ludacris, and I'll be back to wrap things up. This is your morning hip-hop hustle on Jams 92.3, 93.3 in Sumter, Jams 95.7 in Orangeburg, and Jams 107.5 in Florence, your Jams Radio Network.
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7: The Weather Channel forecast for the Midlands. Windy on this Thursday. We'll start off with some scattered showers, then rain should taper off into the afternoon with a cloudy sky and a high temperature today.

that's going to wrap up A Hustle for today. Back for you tomorrow morning at 6 a.m. with another edition. Don't forget to check out my boy, your mama's brother, Uncle Buddha, and a house party coming up at 2 p.m. here on your Jams radio stations. He's going to continue with our question of the day. What's something you said you never do, but now you do it all the time? 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Sounding like your parents, right? 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Lines open right now, 803-250-5933. It's going to be cool today. Really cool. Like, temperatures might not make it out of the 60s today. Yeah, that kind of cool. And temperatures into the 50s tonight, but that's very short-lived. Temperatures going to warm up going into the weekend and into next week as well. But nice weather for you. Nice day for you to go out, do something, be productive, and do something that you like. If you can't do something you like, go ahead and like something you do. Going to leave you with Ludacris and Move. 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It's your Mac Man.

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11: The Weather Channel forecast for the Midlands. Windy on this Thursday. We'll start off with some scattered showers. Then rain should taper off into the afternoon with a cloudy sky. And a high temperature today only around 67 as those winds gust in from the northeast. Partly cloudy tonight with a low cooling to the mid-50s. Tomorrow, beautiful weather with a sunny sky and a high hitting 76. Then a dry and warmer weekend. We'll see sun on Saturday as the high eventually hits the low 80s. I'm Jeff Marr from the Weather Channel.
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8: The Weather Channel forecast for the Midlands. Windy on this Thursday. We'll start off with some scattered showers, then rain should taper off into the afternoon with a cloudy sky and a high temperature today only around 67 as those winds gust in from the northeast. Partly cloudy tonight with a low cooling to the mid-50s. Tomorrow, beautiful weather with a sunny sky and a high hitting 76. Then a dry and warmer weekend. We'll see sun on Saturday as the high eventually hits the low 80s. I'm Jeff Marr from the Weather Channel.
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5: The Weather Channel forecast for the Midlands. Windy on this Thursday. We'll start off with some scattered showers, then rain should taper off into the afternoon with a cloudy sky and a high temperature today only around 67 as those winds gust in from the northeast. Partly cloudy tonight with a low cooling to the mid-50s. Tomorrow, beautiful weather with a sunny sky and a high hitting 76. Then a dry and warmer weekend. We'll see sun on Saturday as the high eventually hits the low 80s. I'm Jeff Marr from the Weather Channel.
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7: The Weather Channel forecast for the Midlands. Windy on this Thursday. We'll start off with some scattered showers, then rain should taper off into the afternoon with a cloudy sky and a high temperature today only around 67 as those winds gust in from the northeast. Partly cloudy tonight with a low cooling to the mid-50s. Tomorrow, beautiful weather with a sunny sky and a high hitting 76. Today, dry and warmer weekend. We'll see sun on Saturday as the high eventually hits the low 80s. I'm Jeff Marr from the Weather Channel.
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This is how we do it. Orangeburg, Uncle Buddha back in the building. I hope you're ready for another episode of The House Party. Happy Thursday to you. Day away from another weekend. Let's crank it up with Usher, OMG, your throwback hip-hop and R&B radio station. 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

0: Yo, Megan, your boy want to grab some ones and throw them in the air right now and make it rain. Tip Drill it is. Your station, Throwback Hip Hop and R&B. Nelly on that one, man. You're home for the best throwbacks right here inside the house party, hanging out again with your mama's brother, Uncle Buddha. Orangeburg, what's happening? Got a lot going on today, a lot to talk about. Big show, man. Day away from another weekend. And all I got to say is fall understood the assignment for real, man. It just cleared summer right on the hell up out of here, man. It is feeling very fallish outside right now, huh? 2 days in, fall was like, I know what time it is. It really understood the assignment, for real. Hey, our Free Kids concert, we're having one this Saturday down in Florence, South Carolina, the PD area at Southern Hops, man. And the last Florence After Five big block party will be downtown, and we'll be down there for the big party as well, the big celebration. Homecoming season on the way to a lot of different areas in the Carolinas. There are a few outdoor fall fest events coming up. Barbecue cook-off, car and truck show on the way, and, you know, some different events I want to tell you about. Got your topic of the day and a whole lot more coming up, so keep your dial locked in, man. House Party back on your airways. All your favorite throwbacks up next. Orangeburg is 95.7 Jams.
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0: 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Hope everybody is having an awesome Thursday right now and enjoying these cooler temperatures as well. I told you, fall understood the assignment for real. And coming up, I got your topic of the day from that morning show earlier with my brother E-Mac, Hip Hop Hustle Morning Show. 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And 5 o'clock, man, slide back down memory lane with us, my brother DJ Ski. 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
6: The Weather Channel forecast for the Midlands. Windy on this Thursday. We'll start off with some scattered showers, then rain should taper off into the afternoon with a cloudy sky and a high temperature today only around 67 as those winds gust in from the northeast. Partly cloudy tonight with a low cooling to the mid-50s. Tomorrow, beautiful weather with a sunny sky and a high hitting 76. Then a dry and warmer weekend. We'll see sun on Saturday as the high eventually hits the low 80s. I'm Jeff Marr from the Weather Channel.
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0: 95.7 Jams. Coming back on the other side, not only do I have more of your favorite throwback hip-hop and R&B, but I want to tell you about the 4th annual Kick Cancer Walk of Hope that's happening downtown Florence, South Carolina, down in the PD area, man. And I've been a part of this thing for a couple of years, man. Had a great time. It's all about fun, but it's a walk to celebrate survivors, honor loved ones, and support those still fighting. I got information on it. Coming back on the other side, so keep it right here, all right? More throwback flavor, Orangeburg, your station, 95.7 Jams.
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0: that video not all that, man, when he was wilding out with his hair just going crazy and the, you know, the contact lens in his eye made it look like he had this demon eye or something. I don't know, man, but that video was bananas, man. I love it. 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Big event happening downtown Florence, the 4th annual Kick Cancer Walk of Hope. And people from all across the Carolinas will be coming into town for this one. It's a walk to celebrate survivors, honor loved ones, and support those that are still fighting. It all happens downtown Florence at the Department of Mental Health, 125 East Cheves Street, Saturday, October the 17th. Walk starts around 8:30 a.m. You can check in around 7:30. And come on out. There's survivor recognition. There's resource booths and sweet treats and just a whole bunch of family and community fun. The 4th annual Kick Cancer Walk of Hope. Love it. Hey, more music back on the other side. More throwback flavor. And up at 5 o'clock, he's in the building. DJ Ski back on that happy hour mix. 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
4: The Weather Channel forecast for the Midlands. Windy on this Thursday. We'll start off with some scattered showers, then rain should taper off into the afternoon with a cloudy sky and a high temperature today only around 67 as those winds gust in from the northeast. Partly cloudy tonight with a low cooling to the mid-50s. Tomorrow, beautiful weather with a sunny sky and a high hitting 76. Then a dry and warmer weekend. We'll see sun on Saturday as the high eventually hits the low 80s. I'm Jeff Marr from the Weather Channel.
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the Flash Furious 5. I still say that's one of the greatest hip-hop records of all times. Hey, throwback flavor inside the house party, hanging out with your mama's brother, Uncle Buddha. Topic of the day, what's something that you said you'd never do, but you do it all the time? That's what they were talking about this morning on the Hip-Hop Hustle Morning Show. Hit us up, 803-250-5933. What's something that you said you'd never do, but now you do it all the time? You know, coupon shop, complain about bills, sound like your parents, huh? Go to bed early? Hit us up, 803-250-5933, our Jams Radio Hotline. It's open for you, man. Got Far Side, that running classic, coming up next. But right now, it's Destiny's Child on 95.7 Jams.

Hip hop and R&B, and man, they were so fly back then. You know those old school hairdos and the salt and pepper jackets. Ah, man, they were just super fly, man. Everybody had a crush on salt and pepper back then. And coming up, this is something that might scare some of you frequent flyers. I want to talk about a new survey I was reading based on customer feedback from J.D. Power's 2026 Airport Satisfaction Survey and the Bureau of Transportation. So with all that being said, I want to share with you the 10 worst

Trick Daddy and the Slip and Slide fam. Take it to the house. Hey, throwback hip-hop and R&B. We're going to take it to the house at 5 o'clock. We got our happy hour mix coming up. Right now, Fugees, Ready or Not. 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

0: 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And this might scare some of you frequent flyers out there, but coming up, man, inside that 5 o'clock hour, I want to share with you what a survey found to be the 10 worst airports in America, all right? 10 worst airports in America. And I don't know, you might be flying out of one or two of these airports. I don't know, but I'm going to share with you. When I saw the list, I saw a couple of them that I've been flying out of, but I was like, I didn't have any problem. But these are the 10 worst airports in America, according to the Bureau of Transportation and from a J.D. Powers 2026 Airport Satisfaction Survey. So I got it. Coming up next, along with that happy hour mix and DJ Ski right here on 95.7 Jams.
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6: The Weather Channel forecast for the Midlands. Windy on this Thursday. We'll start off with some scattered showers, then rain should taper off into the afternoon with a cloudy sky and a high temperature today only around 67 as those winds gust in from the northeast. Partly cloudy tonight with a low cooling to the mid-50s. Tomorrow, beautiful weather with a sunny sky and a high hitting 76. Then a dry and warmer weekend. We'll see sun on Saturday as the high eventually hits the low 80s. I'm Jeff Marr from the Weather Channel.
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0: You know what, man? DJ Ski, 5 o'clock, happy hour mix, man. Shouts going out to everybody hanging out with us, rolling with us, home from the J-O-B, Orangeburg, is 95.7 Jams. I don't know if y'all saw this online. It was on YouTube the other day. It's kind of a viral video with a man versus robot fight. Did y'all see that yet? Man versus robot fight that has gone viral. I guess people wanted to see what would be the outcome if, you know, you had man and a robot in the ring and the guy was punching the hell out of the robot. Boom, bam, bam. And the robot just gave him one kick. Boom! Kicked the hell out of him all the way across the ring. And basically kind of ended the fight. I mean, dude was shooting body punches and hitting the robot, but once that robot hit you with that steel hand, that steel fist is, you know, and he actually kicked this dude. He kicked the you-know-what out of him. Dude went flying all the way across the ring and just laid there. So, yeah, man versus robot, robot wins. Robot won, man zero. All right. Hey, back with more throwback hip-hop and R&B, man. DJ Ski is on that happy hour mix. And coming up next, let's talk about the worst airports in America, man. This might scare some of you frequent flyers, but I'm going to tell you, 10 of the worst airports in America, according to a new survey. Coming up next, DJ Ski, happy hour, your station, Orangeburg, 95.7 Jams.
1: 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Lock in the happy hour mix.

0: I see where you went with that one, DJ Ski. Throwback hip hop and R&B, that Budapest flavor to end that throwback mix right there, man. Gotta love it. Hey, your station, 95.7 Jams, Orangeburg. Hanging out with your mama's brother, Uncle Buddha. Shouts going out to our boy, DJ Ski. 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And check this out. 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Power's 2026 Airport Satisfaction Survey on departure data and from the Bureau of Transportation, the worst airports in America, I'm going to give you the top 10. Chicago O'Hare, number one. Newark Liberty Airport, number two. Fort Lauderdale, Hollywood, Florida, number three. Philadelphia International made the list. Yes, number four. Dallas-Fort Worth Airport is number five. Chicago Midway is number six. Ronald Reagan Airport in D.C. is number seven. Nashville International is number eight. I think that's the one they're trying to turn into the Dolly Parton Airport. Well, that's number eight. Baltimore and D.C. was number nine. And Cleveland Hopkins Airport was number 10. Top 10 worst airports in America right there, man. All right. Throwback hip hop and R&B inside the house party. Hanging out with your mama's brother, Uncle Buddha. I got more music coming back on the other side. Orangeburg, keep it locked in right here. And shout out to our boy DJ Ski one more time for hanging out with us inside the Happy Hour Mix. Happy Thursday, 95.7 Jams.
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6: The Weather Channel forecast for the Midlands. Windy on this Thursday. We'll start off with some scattered showers, then rain should taper off into the afternoon with a cloudy sky and a high temperature today only around 67 as those winds gust in from the northeast. Partly cloudy tonight with a low cooling to the mid-50s. Tomorrow, beautiful weather with a sunny sky and a high hitting 76. Then a dry and warmer weekend. We'll see sun on Saturday as the high eventually hits the low 80s. I'm Jeff Marr from the Weather Channel.
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Party. And you know, I always let you guys know what today is. And earlier, I didn't even say anything because I didn't know, you know, what to say. Today is National Punctuation Day. Like, how do you celebrate Punctuation Day? You know, this is a nerd holiday. That's the first thing I thought. And then I said, well, think about it, Uncle Buddha, man. Think about it. Without periods and commas and semicolons and question marks and exclamation points, we wouldn't really know what to read. You know, we wouldn't know how to read things properly. And without them, you know, meaning would be lost and we would be needing an interpretation or an interpreter or something. So happy National Punctuation Day to you. That's basically all I know what to say, man, on that one. Hey, we got the topic of the day right now. Hit us up, man. What is something that you said you'd never do, but now you do it all the time? Jams Radio Hotline is blazing for this one, 803. 803-

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1: Oh my God, Becky, look at her butt. It is so big. She looks like one of those rap guys' girlfriends, but, you know, who understands those rap guys? They only talk to her because she looks like a total prostitute, okay? I mean, her butt.

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I got your throwback facts. 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

tuned in, hanging out with us, celebrating that special day, our birthday people, all right? Celebrities celebrating today. I got a few of them on my list. Joe Locke is 23. Ben Platt turned 33 today. Jessica Lucas is 41. Stephanie McMahon, former WWE wrestler, she's 50 years old today. Nia Vardalos, she's 64. Kevin Sorbo turned 68. And the legend, Mean Joe Green. That's right. He is 80 years old today. Can you believe that? Hey, throwback hip-hop and R&B. I want to shout out everybody hanging out with us today inside the house party. All of our everyday listeners, shouts going out to you and all of our folks celebrating birthdays today, man, all right? Hey, happy Thursday. I hope today was a good day. Music from Ice Cube, your station, 95.7 Jams.

0: Ja Rule with Christina Milian, Between Me and You. Hey, your throwback station for the best music, 95.7 Jams. And I got your throwback fact before we get on up out of here and shut down the house party. Let's slide back down memory lane. 38 years ago today, that's when James Brown led police on a high-speed chase through Georgia and South Carolina. Wow, he was high on PCP. He was arrested and sentenced to 6 years in prison for weapons possession and for assaulting his wife. He served 3 years and got out for good behavior. That was in 1988. Hey, more throwback hip-hop and R&B flavor sliding your way next, and then we're going to shut down the house party. Orangeburg, you're hanging out with your mama's brother, Uncle Buddha. Jams 95.7.
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11: For the channel forecast for the Midlands, we are watching the radar tonight. We're socked in the cloud cover. There's a low spinning up off our coast where there are even some coastal flood advisories up. Some spotty showers moving west to east across the state, and we're in the low 50s for tonight. Mid-70s tomorrow with brighter weather coming out tomorrow, and the 80s are in play for the weekend as the low moves on up the east coast. I'm meteorologist Scott Lauriemore at the Weather Channel.
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Bump the Jam. Hey, throwback hip-hop and R&B, that's going to do it for the house party. We got to bounce and get on up out of here, man. Hey, I'm back in the building tomorrow, 2 to 7, to hang out with you. I'm bringing my brother DJ Ski. He's back on that happy hour mix to get you rolling right into the weekend, man. Get you hyped up. And wake up tomorrow morning with our Hip-Hop Hustle Morning Show. My brother E-Mac will be in the morning and be in the building bright and early in the morning, I should say, all right? Even a lot more throwback hip-hop and R&B. I'm going to leave you with music from the Fugees. Just Station, Orangeburg, 95.7 Jams. I'm gone.

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4: For the channel forecast for the Midlands, we are watching the radar tonight. We're socked in the cloud cover. There's a low spinning up off our coast where there are even some coastal flood advisories up. Some spotty showers moving west to east across the state, and we're in the low 50s for tonight. Mid-70s tomorrow with brighter weather coming out tomorrow, and the 80s are in play for the weekend as the low moves on up the east coast. I'm meteorologist Scott Lauriemore at the Weather Channel.
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